1333 Umpqua Valley, respond for a medical aid at Carl's Jr., 2035 Northwestern Parkway in Roseburg, Crossett Garden Valley, Renan, 1709.

6875-1333. I copy you responding. We have a deputy on scene requesting code 1 response for a male that was involved in a domestic. It's code 4, 1711.

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2: 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I read in the notes that the patient has left to go to Fairmount. 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

0: 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Go ahead.
1: 76, this vehicle will be closer to the 197 northbound. Single vehicle off the roadway. We'll be out investigating.
0: I copy on scene. Confirming this will be 97 northbound.
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0: 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Fire dispatch. Disregard.

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2371, respond for a medical aid at 1034 Umpqua Highway, 99 Drain. A 76-year-old male, conscious and breathing, very weak, seems confused and unable to form sentences. He's been undergoing immunotherapy for skin cancer and has had 3 treatments this week.

pre-alert for an illegal burn, East Everett Avenue and Easy Street in Sutherland. Respond for an illegal burn in the area of East Everett Avenue and Easy Street in Sutherland. It's going to be at the intersection. There's what appears to be a debris pile burn of dried leaves. There is a dried grass field next door.

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1: 1631 and 19. 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

Umpqua Valley Ambulance, respond to Sunshine Park Apartments, 146 Sunshine Road, Roseburg. 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
1: Semicolon, patient refusal. Yeah, and we can call. We had some fire traffic first, so. And the only prior is that same number. So.
2: No, Steve Potter.
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Glendale Fire Department, respond for a smoke investigation in the area of 8901 Azalea Glen Road, Glendale. For the report of visible smoke, if you're looking towards town from 8901 Azalea Glen Road, it is raining, but the PR did see some lightning and saw some smoke following that.

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0: 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Fire dispatch 6771 emergency traffic.
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0: We do have a working fire off of Glen Valley Road into the trees. Pretty moderate size. You might let 4400 know.
1: Six seven seven one. I copy. Working fire off the Glendale Valley Road in the trees. Let 4400 know at 1953.
2: Fire dispatch 4462 en route to the Glendale Valley Road fire.

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0: 6872, I have the PR calling back in. They're now advising they're at the intersection of Azalea Glen Road and Quines Creek Road near the 86 off-ramp. They have pulled over, and they are wanting an ETA for the ambulance.
1: Copy. 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We'll put it in our maps and update you in just a sec.
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1: 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Originally, you were paged out to the fire.
2: I didn't get a page out to any fire. Just reported a fire. I wasn't paged

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1174, respond for medical aid at the post office, Winchester, 5571 Northeast Stevens Street, for a subject that's passed out inside of a running vehicle. He's in the driver's seat, has a seatbelt on.

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2371, you've got a lot of static. I copy responding the Family Mart call. 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

3131 Xavier responding for a lift assist at 1326 Southeast Lane Avenue, crosses Watson and Glenn. It's an 87-year-old male fallen, not injured. They're not able to get him up. 2132.

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He is on blood thinners, has a 2 to 3 inch wide cut, still getting further.

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1: 6872, I copy responding. Caller's going to be pulled over. She's inside a trailer attached to a pickup in the large gravel pullout just past the 103 prior to the 102 exit. She's complaining of a little bit of difficulty breathing, pain in her chest and abdominal area that does go into her back. No heart history, no bleeding, not on blood thinners.
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She is bleeding. Recent miscarriage about a month ago. Onset of bleeding, 10 ago, dizzy, lightheaded.

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0: 6872 will be responding to Everett from the Roseburg VA.

6872, I copy responding to 173 East Everett Avenue, number 2, from the VA. 21-year-old female, conscious, breathing, complete of right side pain, onset 20 ago, not pregnant, history of kidney stones. 7-11 fire, standby, second page 4, medical aid at 173 East Everett Avenue, number 2.

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1: 16:31,
0: good. 16:31, we had another medical aid in Sutherland. I sent a couple pages with no response. The ambulance was en route from Roseburg. Should I have page a different number?
1: Cap 611.
0: I copy 16:31, page 611 at 1:30.

0: 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Coming in, wait.
1: 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ETA 3 minutes.
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1: I just wanted to advise I've not gotten any response for Sutherland Fire 1631's on scene with cardiac arrest. Did you need any additional pages for fire?
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0: 21 on, I'm gonna be out with the fire in the 500 block gravel pit lane. 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
0: dispatch. The fire here on gravel pit lane is going to be at the base of a power pole and some blackberries. It's not doing a whole lot. Not sure if we have a power line involved at all. I'm trying to investigate.
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1: Go ahead.
0: 337-608. And it does look like there might be some damage to this pole.
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1: Would you note in their PP&L list advice, please?
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1: 2101, PP&L's been advised, and for information, we just received a call, 454 Gravel Pit Lane, of fire in the blackberry bushes. 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

6701, I copy. Your in-route medical aid, 301 Outback Lane, crosses at Miller Avenue. Your patient's an 83-year-old female, conscious, breathing, woke up sweating at 0200 hours. She's complaining of a headache. Blood pressure is 154 over 105. She is on blood pressure medication. She's currently on a heart monitor. No chest pains, no nausea, no vomiting.

0: 1333, I'm called by the ambulance, medical aid. 789 Northeast Alameda Avenue, crosses at Sunset and Vine, 0458. Break 6871, I copy your en route, medical aid. 202 West River Ridge Avenue, crosses at West Looking Glass. It's for an 84-year-old female. She's conscious, she's panting. Her heart rate's 135. No chest pain, just discomfort. She was seen in the ER earlier, got home around midnight. Her door is unlocked.
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Texas 1 a copy. You're being diverted to Alameda, 789 Northeast Alameda Avenue, crosses at Sunset and Vine. It's for a 22-year-old female, chest pains for the last 2 days. She's short of breath, feels like she can't breathe. She is a type 2 diabetic. Break 1332, I copy. You're en route to the medical aid, 202 West River Ridge. 0452.

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1: 6771, 580.

0: 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The fire on gravel pit's been mopped up. All units are clear, available, returning.
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In 1332 in Umpqua Valley, respond for medically 419 West Central and Roseburg, crosses with Silver.

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It's been watery and goopy. He's tried to use eye drops with no relief. He said about a year and a half ago he had an infection and a portion of his eye was removed.

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1: 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She feels like she's going to pass out. There was no trauma or injury to cause her back to hurt.
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No nausea or vomiting. He does feel dizzy. 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

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She's regaining consciousness. She is breathing still down.

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1: 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He had back surgery last November and has had issues since then. He's got chronic back pain, and it's said that the nerves are pinched. He's unable to walk.

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1185 and 1174, you're en route for a 75-year-old male, conscious breathing, possible stroke. The last stroke was about 3 weeks ago. He does have some paralysis due to his last stroke. He's talking okay.

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1333, you're en route to Salvation Army for a 69-year-old male, conscious and breathing, maybe having a blood sugar issue. He's complaining of dizziness. 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

1581 and Cumberland Right en route 2249 Eagle Loop crosses GT and Dovetail. 84-year-old female complaining of right chest pain. Conscious breathing.

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0: 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The male in the front seat of an older white SUV. I don't know if he's napping or if he needs medical attention.

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A correction to the direction the deputy is coming from. He said he turned on the looking glass from Harvard about 2 minutes ago.

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3333, copy, you're responding to the medical aid at the VA 913 Northwest Garden Valley Boulevard in Roseburg. So secondhand information regarding a male that walked past the PR's house who lives at the Eagles Landing. So there's a male laying in the grass by the cemetery inside the VA. He did not look well and possibly needed an ambulance. Second page for Uncle Valley, let's respond to medical aid, the VA 913 Northwest Cotton Valley Boulevard.

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0: 6871, I copy responding to local aid at 434 Champagne Creek Drive in Roseburg. It's going to be for a 67-year-old male, conscious and breathing, that was having stomach pain, then passed out. Family members have helped him to the ground. No vomiting, he's nauseous. Onset about 15 ago.
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Fire dispatch 6871 is en route to the call in Sutherland. Fourteen twenty.

6871681. You're responding for a female that has been bitten on the face. She's 54 years old. She is bleeding from the face and neck. She is conscious and breathing. The dog is not on scene at this time.

2371, have a medical aid at 1000 Division Avenue, number 1 in Drain. This is the Elk Creek Mobile Home Park, crosses at First Street.

2371, you're in route for a 71-year-old male. He's conscious and breathing, having cognitive issues, and is very lethargic. He does have cancer and had his second treatment last week.

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1303, 1331, have a general fire reported out at 477 Southeast Floyd Avenue in Roseburg, crosses with Mill Street.

0: Checking 03, here route. There was a report. There's a report of a fire that was in the shop at the location is out now. This will be by the stop sign on Fluid. They were grinding metal and a Costco tote had caught on fire.
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0: 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She just got out of the hospital with a broken femur. 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